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0: 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King Paul Union 7654. KPU 7654. It's going to be a white Silverado.
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0: En route to this. En route to UVMC with this email. Being slow.
1: Next. Next.

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1: Okay. 2016.
0: Bravo, Info, you recognize traffic control? 2016.

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0: Victor Mary, 510942, break.
1: Go ahead.
0: Could you advise the name of a RO on this vehicle?
1: The RO is a Robert Klinger Jr., age 29, status valid. Your OL returns to Christopher Conley Jr., age 20, status valid.

0: MC17, animal complaints.
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0: today, practically.
1: 1585.
0: South 75, Michigan. Frank Boy Charles 6351 will be taken exit 74.
1: An 06 Honda Civic.

0: 17.
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2: I'll be giving a mail signal 10 up in, to Piqua. I'll advise the address when I get there.
1: That's clear. Did you need me to create a card for you?
2: Negative.
1: Okay.
3: 13, I'm Piqua Southbound, rest of your check.
0: 13,
3: it's entered.
0: Okay, bro.
3: Go ahead.
0: Just got a 37 southbound 68, a truck pulling a trailer, partially in the left lane.
3: Okay, I'll be 45. Correction, I will be in route for that.
0: Okay.

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K9 37. Northbound 71, King Adam 4672, King Adam 4672.

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0: Short town in West Main, King, Queen, Queen, 397. KQQ 3927. The black Ram on an arc.
1: Tell you one, Pop.

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0: 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Try for a 12 checkup.
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0: 2118. 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
0: Sunny Ridge and Maple Crest, King William Boy 3744, KWB 3744. It's going to be on a silver Jeep, late comeback to a Ford.
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0: 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Black Chrysler. 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
0: It's 2135. Milton 1207, suspicious. Yeah. 2135.
2: April 9, 21.

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1: This is Echo Medic 21. We're up here for COVID.
2: Is the vehicle there now, or are they just wanting us to just check for it?
0: No questions, more.
3: About a 37 southbound 93 on the ramp. It's going to be an RV broken down.
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0: It'll be unrelated to the suspicious.
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0: 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Henry Boy Edwards, 7605. Henry Boy Edwards, 7605.
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3: 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I'm okay, limit 50.
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0: 1585
1: Victory. 1585. 25A. And Navajo Trail. This is going to be an Ohio plate. John Boy Tom. 8225.
0: 1585 and 06 blue Chrysler out of Sydney. 1585 that shows expired 127 of 25.

0: One.
1: Four, I'm clear on. She's still on the phone.
0: Negative, we disconnected.
1: Clear, I'm three in the area.
0: Disregard, she still is on the phone. West, because they're turning onto West Main, going westbound. Signal 4 is John John Mary, 8795.
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0: 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Coming back to an Alina Jewel 41 out of Troy, 1007 Wheeler Street. 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
1: You can hold on that day.
0: 2149. MC20, welfare check. We've received 2 calls on it.
1: Hey, no sign of the 31 break.
2: Got it.
1: I'll be out with 3 vehicles in the 108 crossover. Here's the one has a flat tire.

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2: 21, 52.

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1: Thanks, Dylan.
0: Sorry, what did you say?
2: Six City Medic 31, Six City Car 32, Medical, Priority 5, Illness, Schaefer and Company Joe, 3205 South County Road 25A, Cross Street of South County Road 25A8 and West Monroe Concord Road, to Cowlesville Road, 2153.

0: 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I'll be out at 5:10, 5.
1: Okay.
0: Sir, 15 hour paper. I'll be out here, southbound 93.

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3: 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John Victor Queen, 2455. John Victor Queen, 2455. Also, I'll be in the area for Hebrews. 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

0: Dayton 1352, that's going to be a 76, but it's New Jersey pickup only.
1: Roger, what about the 75?
0: There is no 75, it was just the 76.

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1: Revised.
0: Are you in route 23?
1: Negative, I was en route to Grant Pike.
0: Clay Township's on post with an OVI for a test. View 23 first.
1: Clear on it. I'm almost to the Vandalia exit, and then I'll flip around.
0: Okay.

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1: South 87, Ontario, David Charles, Boy Johnny, correction, 594. David Charles, Boy John, 594.

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1: 420.
0: Walmart parking lot with a motorcycle, Nora, Victor King, 04, in VK 04.
1: 1918.

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0: 50 okay.
2: 1933
0: good.
2: King Union Henry 3414, KUH 3414, the stair up 41 in Manhattan Boulevard.

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Sorry, 2:22.

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1: 1389.
0: I put some players out for six. His mechanic canceled on him. He's going to keep calling around.
1: Okay.

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1: Go ahead, it's over, Rally.
2: In route with a 67-year-old male. Chief complaint is stroke-like symptoms. I do advise a stroke alert. Patient was found outside and was walking through a gas station. Patient's very confused. He's just having trouble getting his words out. Current vitals, heart rate 58. He's sat at 97 on room air. End vitals 27. Last BP was 133 over 82. 12 weeks shows sinus rhythm. He did refuse an IV. Blood sugar is 115. I'll be at your facility in about 5 minutes. Do you have any questions or orders for me?
1: So to clarify, the only symptom he's having is difficulty with his speech?
2: Correct.
1: All right, we'll sign the bed upon arrival.

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0: 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You have a day one for Clay Township.
1: They're already inside.

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0: Southbound 86, King Queen Lincoln 4574, King Queen Lincoln 4574.

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0: go ahead.
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1: Go ahead.
0: Not with that mail near the 74 northbound on-ramp he's walking towards the interstate.
1: Okay.
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1: We have an assist motorist coming in. It's going to be on the tracks on East Dakota. The vehicle stopped. We are contacting CSX to stop the train.
3: Clear him out.
1: 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Copy on the shots fired.
4: 226.
1: Adams Street, 627 Adams. ARP heard a gunshot, then saw a gray sedan take off in the opposite street. They were headed towards South Street.
4: 226, please.
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0: of a 9 2011 silver Ford truck out of Cincinnati. Does return with a 62.
1: Seven seven thirty seven, Center, on 64. 279, check up. 42 unit.
0: Okay.
2: Okay.

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0: 2238.
2: 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Tag 23.

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1: 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Super 226, 215, check out.
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0: 832 west. King Nora Young 2727. King Nora Young 2727.
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4: 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Can you have 1389? 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
5: 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Nine, were you clear on that?
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0: 17, 45, 23, he has 8 in a row. Sounds joking.
1: Thank you, pretty boy.

0: 1209. Gonna have a 31 northbound 102. It's gonna be a total of 3 vehicles. A truck pulling a trailer lost a large piece of metal. 2 vehicles hit it.
1: Myself in 1359 will be en route.
2: Engine 23, pick Ricard 21. Fire, priority 2, has met. Bobbis, 1300 South Street, cross street of Wilson Avenue, 2251.
0: Vehicles on scene. The 3 were traveling together. The truck and the trailer is not with the 3 vehicles, but only 2 of those hit the piece of metal.
3: Troy 401 and 415, we have no major history, just cell phone hangups with that number. We did speak with the subject. He's not giving any information to our dispatcher.
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0: 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Press the fire call.
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1: Two ninety-seven East Ash Street.
0: Garrett and his wife were fighting. The female was physical with them. She was also grabbing knives and talking about killing herself. Both subjects are intoxicated. The female no longer has the knife.
1: 226 and route.
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0: 2255. 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
1: Good.
0: Just information, we have a record.
3: Sheriff, back out here, 3. Can you go ahead and start a squad for a 13-year-old male? Males in a full manic breakout.
4: It's gonna be hard.
3: He also sent 436 as well.
0: 436, she copied.

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1: Just advising of the reckless that was holding 305 Westfield.
0: Clear. What's the nature?
1: It's going to be motorcycles at a high rate of speed.
0: I'm sorry.
1: That's good. 226. Try 401.
2: Pull on. Go ahead.
1: It's going to be 310 South Cherry Street.
2: Right.
1: Clear on standby on squad. Try 412, 436. Correction, 412, copy on the disturbance.

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0: That's high.
2: 412, go ahead.
0: Coming in at Motel 6, room 213, 1260 South Dorset, Daniel Ferguson heading the RP. The male possibly has a knife and the male is intoxicated.
2: Copy.
0: 2258.

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1: Okay.

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0: Yeah.
3: 266, X-ray Robert Henry. 266, X-ray Robert Henry, Kentucky.
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1: Ida, I'll be northbound 108.
0: Okay.
2: 1585. 41 in New Street, Troy, Ohio Plate, Henry Queen Edward, 9893.
0: Yeah. 1359 90.
1: Right, still an item.
0: Okay.

0: Thanks, Robert.
1: 1359, can you shut down and restart?
0: Right.
1: 1585, a 2020 black Chevy four-door out of Troy.
0: 575, Pickham, Missouri Fleet.
1: 575.
2: Lincoln Robert, Adam, 39, two Charles, 8. Lincoln Robert, Adam, 39, two Charles, 8. Great.
1: Okay.
2: Those first two are going to be the involved. Great for the uninvolved, I think.
1: Go ahead.
2: Kentucky, William 1 Tom, 996. William 1 Tom, 996, Kentucky.

6:06, I'm going to have a fawn on the roadway that's been hit but needs to be dispatched. Buckland, Holden, and Reicheldorfer Road

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0: shoot 25, 37.
1: Who's hunting that?
0: Ash Spring, King Paul Frank, 2543, KPF 2543, Silver Honda Odyssey, on the Washington.
1: 2310.

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1: Right, he's the one that called it in. Go ahead.
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1: Okay.
0: The only vehicle is gonna be the rental, right for driver.
1: Go ahead.
0: Adam 95736966. Adam 95736966. Okay.
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0: 436 Niner.
1: 436, go ahead.
0: We'll be clearing this call shortly. What did you have for 420?
1: Just information that there's an assist squad holding 1215 Bunker Hill, apartment B as in boy.
0: Nature, please.
1: 51-year-old male with back pain.
0: Squad from the back.
1: 2321.
2: Returns with a 75 out of PUR to a 2012 white GMC truck out of Troy.
0: Okay. Hey, will you advise out of PUR for that 75?
2: Right.

0: So on that one.
1: What was it?
0: Are you able to get the Unit 1 to return to your leads?
1: Is that the Missouri one?
0: Right.
1: Negative. Can you just re-advise the RP, make sure I have it correct?
0: 575, are you able to get that turn?
2: What are we needing?
0: Unit 1's RP is not returning.
2: Okay. There's a breaker pin. One Frank Adam, George Paul, eight Union, Henry Zero, Tom 5, 1-1. 8006.
1: Okay, and that's through Missouri, correct?
2: Right, she come back to the Mustang.

0: 12-09, it does return to a 2026 Ford Mustang convertible. I'm not getting a return on it through Missouri, though.
1: Show registered.
2: All right.
1: Is the ROE in holding?
0: Right.

0: Ladder 13, Miami.
1: Ladder 13.
0: This is going to be a problem with their system. We were able to silence it. It's in trouble mode. They're going to be in fire watch until they call their company to come out and service it. There's no issues here. We'll be returning it service.
1: That's clear. 2336.
2: That you gave me for that Missouri.
3: Right, it's Lincoln Robert, 839, correction, Adam 39, 2 Charles 8. Lincoln Robert, yeah. Adam 39, 2 Charles 8. Try it without the Lincoln Robert.
1: Okay.

0: vehicle 1585. Check us.
1: I'm okay.
0: Okay.
2: 1355, people. What was the RP on that pickup and trailer that fled behind a pickup truck and car hauler with a Michigan RP?
0: Does it have a silver box on it?
2: Negative.
0: Okay, they said it was a flatbed trailer with a Michigan RP that had a big silver box on it.
2: That's their disregard.
0: Okay.
3: 606. Putting on the information card.
2: Here, clear.
3: Say great time night.

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0: 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King out of Sam. 5666. A white Chevy. 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
0: Can you start me a police and death in reference to this information card break?
1: Go ahead.
0: I'll be at 17 Fay Street. 17 Fay Street. Locate the vehicle. Be out at hole 3. 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
0: Private property accident at Buffalo Wild Wing.
1: That's clear.
0: 2346.

0: Go ahead, there's something wrong.
1: Just to ask.
0: Okay.
1: Past 4 days, Christian has a history of chronic back pain. Since he hasn't been able to sleep well for the past 2 days. Current vitals are 100 for a pulse, 110 over 80 for a blood pressure, 94% on a marrow. Christian is ANO times 4 at this time. Christian is also complaining of chest pain for the past couple days. Patient does have significant cardiac history. 12 lead has no significant findings. 97% on room air. Normal sinus rhythm. Do you have any further questions or orders? We'll get your facility in about 3 minutes.
0: No questions or orders. You can proceed to room 28 upon arrival.

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1: 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I'm 38, 51, and 37 will be out at the fairgrounds, wherever.
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0: 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Welcome. 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
1: 3. Got it, Una.
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1: 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Gray Mazda out of Columbus.

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0: 13 answer.
1: Yeah, Birch Hill, St. Henry, and Carthagena Road, right for first.
0: Hi.
1: Indiana and Galway Trust, Boy Union Sam, 759, Boy Union Sam, 759, right for second. 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
1: 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Subject being verbal in the parking lot. One's getting into a silver Chrysler 300 and another is going to be a black sedan.
2: Clear.
1: There, team.

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1: 4 to 10, I'm 3.
0: Okay, 13.
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0: Seagrass, Jute, and Colbar Creek Road, King King Sam, 5585. King King Sam, 5585.

0: Sir, can I answer your big one?
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0: Can you run the name of Doobie in the incident? I'll be through Indiana.
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0: Ah, jsem fakt jako...
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0: Victor Henry, 318-264.
1: Owen's panicky, age 20, status silent.
0: 1585, did the 6 have any priors?
1: Stand by, it's lengthy.
2: 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Repeating, Sam Henry King, Henry Lincoln, Nora Sam.

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2: That's clear, 023.
1: Test.
0: Okay.
3: Seventeen, Colt.
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0: I have 6 en route to Heber Heights PD for further testing. Break for beginning.
1: Break. Hi.
0: Do you have a Heber unit? Come operate the machine.
1: Okay, break.
0: Break.
1: What is the additional RP and OL in the incident?
0: It was that charger. Passengers from that vehicle took 6's vehicle.

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1: Yeah.
0: Put on the card, it's going to be door 2424.
1: Yeah, 28.
0: Two, seven, I pick, well, 5, 7, 5.
2: 2, 7, 5.

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1: Okay.

0: 13 to Tampa, break for passengers. Victor Edward, 172-833. Victor Edward, 172-833, break.
1: Go ahead.
0: Victor King, 700-325. 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
0: 1389.
2: Northbound 79, so white SUV, I'll advise on RP.

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0: 1008 South Street, 1008 South. Airpie's advising that her brother Ethan Jackson was physical with her. Parties are separated at this time.
1: 325, you're out.
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0: Quickly, it is en route to South Street. 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She's at work. Advising that the male half, Ethan, just walked outside.
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That's who will be picking up passengers.

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0: NCJ is IA Thousand, gonna be signal 4, all up 6 in Route 2, St. Mary's PD, same you guys in.
1: Okay.
2: 1359, I'm okay. You can get that earlier.
1: Okay.

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0: 35 East at the 1. And King David David 6516. King David David 6516.
1: 694, okay. It's a 2018 white Nissan or Beaver Creek. 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

0: 575, which 39. To be on 29 in Haven, route to St. Mary's PD.
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13-59-3. 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Henry King, boy, 8821. 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

0: 13A962.
1: 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I'll have one out on set.
2: 1694, okay?

0: 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One twenty three. Charlie 401, check up.
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0: 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Copy on a suspicious priority. Coming in at 3950, Gingersburg Frederick, 3950 Gingersburg Frederick. The RP is going to be a 19-year-old, advising her parents are out of town, says she heard a loud noise and what sounded like someone pulling on the bathroom door upstairs.
1: Well, you're clear, I'm going to
2: 39, I'm going to place a 40.
0: 125.
3: I'm 45.
0: Who am I
3: just with? What? Non-enforcement, white female, warning.

NC-20 and 39, additional information. 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Someone's at the bedroom door trying to get into the door.

0: County and it's en route to Gettysburg, Frederick. We received another phone call from a different number. It's going to be a hang-up call. It was space 2 showing this address. We attempted to call back with no answer.
1: Do we have any history with that second phone number?
0: I'm checking right now.

0: NC-417. Copy on the disturbance.
1: 4.
0: Heading in at the vault, 761 North County Road 25A, 3 to 4 subjects being physical, multiple subjects yelling. County units en route to Ginkensburg Frederick, the RP is stating that she does not know Aron Joyand. We attempted to call that number back again with no answer.
2: Still attempting to get the room for the burger up.

0: got anything wrapped to the vault, just information. All we can only hear music now. We don't hear anybody else yelling and no one speaking to the off to the dispatch.
1: 37, I'm right on the other side of the gate. Fairgrounds. Everybody just left. They're headed towards Troy. There's a motorcycle and another vehicle following at a high rate of speed.
0: That's clear. 417 and 40, did you copy?
2: 17, I copy.
1: There's still a few people out here in the middle of the roadway arguing.

0: Alpha Valley, Alpha Echo Knight 21.
1: Go ahead, it's Upper Valley.
0: This is Echo Knight 21, we're out to your facility with an 87-year-old female. With a chief complaint of right leg pain from a fall, the patient fell out of bed approximately 1 hour ago. The patient is alert and oriented times four and is on no blood thinners and claims no other injury. All her vitals are stable and will be there about 5 to 7 if you have no questions or orders.
1: No questions or orders, we'll find a bed upon arrival.

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1: Affirmative.
0: You're clear. We're not seeing anything outside.
1: Is she good to come to the door now?
0: Affirmative.
1: 143.
0: 20. If you want to let her know, we're going to be at the front door.
1: That's clear. 143.

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0: Estes Squad called Detroit Center.
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0: 145. 17.
1: South Main and Him and Piqua. King Henry King, 2737.
0: 145. Okay. 440 checkup.
1: All right, limit 10.
0: 146.

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1: Okay.
0: 703 Riley Road, Henry Boy Edward, 7658 Henry Boy Edward, 7658. Will be 703 at the 9.
2: Hey, Diamond.
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0: FU-6 will be released too.
1: Okay, on it.
2: So 575 returns valid with a 62 attached to it, to an Andrew Stank.

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0: 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Edward Henry, Edward 6304. 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
2: 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Okay. The 9 returns valid to a Deborah Carr.

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0: 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Should be exit 64.
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0: 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Correction, Springfield, 37.
1: 1359.
0: 219, Mile Post 2. George Young, Robert, 9638. 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
1: Okay.

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0: He got Aiden Rao, ETA, 60 minutes from Dayton. I set out flares. He's off the road.
1: Okay.

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0: 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Be alert for this.

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1: 575.
0: 118 at the 7, Henry Union David, 6901. Henry Union David, 6901.
1: Okay. Returns current on a white 2017 Dodge out of Coldwater.

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1: 575.
0: Myself and 1359 will be out with 279.
1: Okay.

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1: 402.
0: Private 5, Crescent Drive, apartment 15B, going to be in the parking lot. Two subjects being verbal.

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1: 1589.
0: Northbound, 83. It's going to be an Ohio plate. King, Henry William, 6935.
1: Okay. Returns current on a 23 red Nissan out of Dayton.

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0: You're on a 78, reference for Irish.
1: Okay, is that going to be the registered owner?
0: Right, it'll be the RO.
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0: South 68, over 2, stand by for RP.
2: Okay.
3: Kalon 537.
1: 89.
3: State Route 65, Sellers Road, King, Victor George, 9736.
2: Okay.
0: Springfield is going to be an Ohio plate. King, Nora, Robert, 6945.
2: Okay.

0: Frank got a 1585. Here's returns current on a 2015 gray Nissan out of Dayton. 89 years returns current on a black 2001 Ford truck out of Delaware.
1: 279, sir, Phil.
0: 279.
1: 6 Ralph St. Mary's GD, you're getting 21413, 21413.
0: Okay.

0: Okay, all right, thank you, Victor. Over.
1: $15.85.
0: Victor William, 896957.
1: Okay. Returns valid to St. Charles out of Dayton.

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1: En route 36, 235 with an L21.
0: 336.

0: 1359 Springfield 3.
1: 1359.
0: 127 at 6. David Ida Tom. 1526. David Ida Tom. 1526.
1: Yeah, okay.

0: Guy.
1: Ridge and Drury, the Texas, William Lincoln Mary, 3785.
0: Okay, 45.

0: 575, Springfield.
1: 575.
0: Crackers off Shane, Brady.
1: Go ahead.
0: You can start an incident for manhunt. It's going to be State Route 703 and Fort Turkey. You can contact Mercer County SO as well to get more details.
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0: 33-16, King, Young William, 82, 84, beating King, Young William, 82, 84.
1: Okay. 13-59, check.
0: 45.
1: Okay.
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1: 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It's current.

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1: That's okay.
2: 15 Elby, bro.
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0: 59 to 575 E. Copy that, direct.
1: Right.
0: Nassler. I'll be 703 in Paris. Do you want to check 4 lane?
1: Springfield. 575. Do you want to contact SO and see if they want aviation use?
2: Okay.

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1: 575, okay. I advised that it was going to be the woods just to the east of 8373, State Route 703.

0: people who seem suspicious.
1: 415, go ahead.
0: I'm in the parking lot of the Wendy's on Archer. I'm going to be out of the vehicle. Break for signal 4.
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0: It's going to be a Florida plate. 43 Frank Queen Nora Henry. 43 FQNH.
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1: Yeah.
0: On East Ash, turning on the New Street, red Mazda 3, no visible signal 4, unknown occupants.
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1: 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Expired on a 22 silver Kia at Trotwood.

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0: Springfield, St. Mary's. Did you have traffic?
1: It was fast, Pickle. 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
0: Okay.
2: Not Springfield 3.
0: 89.
2: South 108, Kentucky. William 4 Victor 271, repeating William 4 Victor 271, Kentucky.
0: Okay.

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0: On 6, we're up to 402, Ashland Ave, Wapakoneta.
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0: OSB to St. Mary's.
1: Yeah.
0: Are you hovered right over the thermal?
1: You do. He's just a little more. I'll hover right over it.

0: 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All right, that's gonna be some animals he kicked up.
1: 89 Springfield 3.
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1: South 106, 386, Zebra Young Edward. Reading 386, Zebra Young Edward.
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0: Size airport.

0: 415, go ahead.
1: I'll take that call for 412. You can let me through.
2: First
3: 279.
2: 21446. 21446.
3: Okay.

0: realize you were killed by Will.
1: 279.
0: Union, Union, 252-309. That's 26 will be released.
1: Okay.
2: For 15, Kevin.
3: Okay, limit 15.
2: 515.
4: 7 upper valve.
5: Go ahead, it's upper valley.
4: This is Medic 11. We interrupt your facility with a 99-year-old female. Patient's coming from home. Patient's family said that she fell off the toilet this evening. Did not lose consciousness. Was not complaining of any head, neck, or back pain. She is complaining of some pain in her left leg, but she does have some anxiety and some worries at the moment. Current vitals, blood pressure is 158/74. She's sitting at about 50 pulse, and her SpO2 is at 94% on room air. We'll be at your facility in 5 to 7 minutes. Anything further?
5: No questions ordered. We'll sign a bed upon arrival.
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0: George Robert King, 1808. George Robert King, 1808. That's going to be the vehicle involved. Okay.
1: Returns current on a red 2010 Chrysler out of St. Mary's.

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0: Just information, we have a trespassing complaint holding at Keepsake. Did you want to hold for days?
1: Yeah, we'll hold it.
0: 5:41.
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0: Clear break.
2: If you could clear non-enforcement, no contact, just another agency, NCSO.
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0: Requesting an ambulance, will be dispatching.
1: Yeah, I'm with her. Go ahead and send it.
0: You're clear.

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0: When you're two, unruly complaint, are you a broken Leonard?
1: Of course.

Pickle Unitary for a full on a reckless. And continuing to be 75 southbound from the 103. 75 southbound from 274 via Honda CRV. Unit will maintain lanes. Callers a truck driver. Advised that they've gone over the shoulder a few times.

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0: He's northbound, exit 78. Stand by on the RP. It's going to be a, what is that, white Mitsubishi SUV. Break for the Kentucky 10.
1: Good.
0: Edward 442166. 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
0: This is Troy Medic 13. We are in route to your facility with a 93-year-old male on a fall. Patient was coming from home, lives with family. They heard a loud bang. They came out and found him on the ground. He was alert, oriented. It looks like he did hit his head. He has about a 2-inch laceration to the right side of his right eye. He was complaining of back pain, but he said he normally does have back pain, but it was just worse at the moment. Family stated he is not on blood thinners. He is alert and oriented to normal. They say he does have Alzheimer's. Last blood pressure was 129 over 70. Heart rate 62, respiration is 18, was sitting at 96% on room air. Also got a blood sugar of 101. Bleeding to that right side of the head is controlled. No other complaints at this time. Currently transporting physician comfort. We're about 2 minutes out. Any questions or orders?
1: No, sir. We'll see you guys in room 11 when you get here. Thank you.

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I did find a DK for six, Yolanda for Ohio. Nothing since 2009. Okay.

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1: Check, okay. Another Michigan OL attached to the incident. Has the vehicle.
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0: 13, both same, multi-story, commercial hotel, no evacuation in progress, nothing showing. 13, if you have investigating.
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2: 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Alarm's in trouble, and they're having an issue with getting it reset. Just trying to get it reset now.

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0: Who has found Scorpio faulty alarm system? Place on fire watch, show a lot of 15 and service truck.
1: 7.2.
0: Try again. Burn route with a 92-year-old female coming from home. She's complaining of right shoulder numbness. Patient states this has been going on for several weeks now. Patient is ANO times 4, GCS 15. I did a Cincinnati stroke scale with no abnormal findings. No changes in arm drift. Grip strength is equal. Current set of vitals, BP of 152 over 80. Heart rate's 81. She's sitting at 96% on room air. She's not complaining of any pain or any other complaints. No chest pain, shortness of breath. We are about 2 minutes out. Do you have any further questions?
2: No further questions. We'll go to room 5 upon arrival. Try clear.
0: Clear on 5. Thank you.

0: Did you hear?
1: 42 equipment.
0: Okay,
1: 16,
0: Jacob.
1: Dorset and 55. Correction, 41.
0: Okay.

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1: Above 31A and 71 at the 58 break.
0: Good.
1: Fortune unit is already handling a 31 and possible point 19 related. Go ahead.
0: Okay, I'll be around. Five and 675, so I'll have an extended ETA.
1: Okay.
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0: 6, pick a 3.
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0: South, 73, Michigan. Fort Queen, Tom Paul, 87. Fort Queen, Tom Paul, 87, Michigan.
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1: Okay.
2: Southbound, 11, John Edward, 4849, John Edward.

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0: 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And this information holding it as a citizen's kick only.
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0: 6, the pick of 3.
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0: South at the 70. King Robert Lincoln, 9422. King Robert Lincoln, 9422. Ohio.
1: Okay.
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0: Okay.

0: 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Truck RP is Texas, William Henry William, 2576. William Henry William, 2576, Texas.
1: Okay.

0: 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I'll be out with him in the alley. Just west of the Williams here.
1: All right, 17.

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1: 3, 4, 5.
0: Name and DOBs in the incident. Let's see if you get anything back to Missouri on that for an OL.
2: Okay.
0: Not returning from that.
2: Yeah.

0: 对付他。I found his Missouri OOL. I added it to the person's field. It's showing up.
1: Okay. Back on the call, please.

0: 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John X-ray Union 4294, Ohio.
1: Okay.

0: 2:37, check out.
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2: Stop. I have a little.
0: Troy 4:33, check up. Great, Trevor.

0: 208-1-1. The female owner apparently possibly went out into the river area. We're trying to locate her. We can hear her yelling. Can you send some other units up here if they're available?
1: Be en route.
2: Clear, 25.
0: Pickle 208.
2: Good.
0: I want to clarify, we don't believe she's actively in the river, so I don't think we need fire. We're just trying to locate her. We can hear her yelling.
2: That's clear.

0: I go 227.
1: Okay.
0: 238 is going to stay with this male. What's 208 on?
1: A female called in, reference a possible dog that had gotten into the water. They're unable to locate the female. They believe she's going to be close to the water, not in the water. No type of rescue needed.
0: Okay, where are they at? My computer's down.
1: Going to be north of Riverside, the parking area, the bike path.
0: Thank you.
1: 208, you're on the trail channel. On one, go ahead.
2: We're still trying to locate the dog.
0: Hey.
1: The female was located. They're still just looking for the dog now.
0: Claire, you can put me back on 238 card.
1: Yeah, Claire.

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1: Good.
0: Started being a system motorist at the intersection of North College and West High.
1: What are you trying?

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1: Six, ten.
0: Now 74, King out of David, 6353. King out of David, 6353.
1: Okay.

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1: You can hold.
0: E 33.

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We'll be at 85, 82, Pickle, Washington, checking the riverbank.

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1: Consider me a parking complaint in 40 Hardwick Court and hold checks.
2: Parking 54.
3: That's the eastbound last area of County Signal.
2: Parking 54, right?

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0: I'm pretty close to that request for service. You can put me on and I'll go check.
1: That's clear. We're also advised on township.
0: Okay.

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1: Well, I don't know.
0: Northbound 115 red Honda. It's tagged. It's still here.

0: Sí. Fejo txigo gira moan. 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The female caller, we've told her that we can't locate the dog. She advised she's going to be getting in a kayak. We've advised her highly not to do that. Just note the card in case we get any further calls with a person in the river on a kayak.
1: That's 3:52.

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0: I'll have an Evans subject on public service reference to 31F-33 and Boundary yesterday. Is there anything you needed from her or just advising of the damage?
1: I'm going to stand by. I'll attend a conference with her.

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0: 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Boy Adam Lincoln 892. Boy Adam Lincoln 892.

0: 11, really. Southbound 111. And just for information, I have a wreck list. It'll be southbound from the 118. Southbound from the 118, white Dodge pickup. My caller passed it, advised it was only going 65 in the left lane.
1: Okay. Stationary 111.
0: Okay.

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1: 11-8.
0: 6 exited on the 33 and then 25 A into Wall Park. No violations observed, 45.
1: 11-8, okay.

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0: I'll now have a ward subject on public service reference at same 31.
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1: I'm 25A and Swales Road, King Union Nora 5047. 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
2: Okay. 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
0: 90.
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1: This is Pink Medic 21. We're currently en route with a 37-year-old female from her place of work. They stated that she was in a seizure prior to our arrival. We found her on the ground, alert and oriented. The patient states that she has pseudo seizures, history of migraines as well. She's currently complaining of back of head pain. She did not hit her head. She was laid on the ground prior to the seizure. All of her vitals are currently stable. It's 94 on room air, 143 over 83. Blood sugar is 102. And we have an ETA about 5 minutes. Any questions or orders?
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1: Yep.
0: Correction, that's a 70.
1: That's on it.

1108. Looks like no repeats. The out-of-states are in IS 62 on the Ohio. And 610 at NIS 2006 Bronze Kenworth. 2006 Bronze Kenworth.

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1: Good.
0: That public service goes to a pet groomer and their voicemail only. 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
0: Hey, Robert, 362-881-864-690. Repeating. 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
1: First, you don't want
0: to say. Hey, yes. It's on day and they've shut the power off there on this little thing. There is a pole that snapped. I'll try to get a pole number momentarily. And the registration.
1: Okay.

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1: Very nice, Rupert.
0: L 21 for processing.
1: You're clear.
2: Three, Holton Fort Amanda, Doring. Edward John Robert, 6795. Edward John Robert, 6795.
0: Okay.
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1: 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Can you start a fingerprint card on T3?
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0: 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Go ahead.
1: This is True Medical 11. We're around your facility with a 55-year-old female patient. She complains of shortness of breath. Patient does have a history of COPD. Patient takes breathing treatments daily. On a breathing treatment of just albuterol, upon arrival, patient takes cough up some phlegm throughout treatment transport. Patient takes her breathing. At this time, finishing the breathing treatment. The patient's on 3 liters daily. We have her on 6 liters. We have cannula at this time. 20-gauge IV established in the left forearm. Ano times 4. We have 124 pulse, 141 over 68 for blood pressure, 96% on 6 liters. No significant findings on 12 weeks.

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1: Okay.
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1: 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I'll be en route to downtown jail with a male 21.
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1: 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Harden Heights, 10 or 10. Okay. It's Springfield, south on us, Terry Bird for 2.
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0: We just got the disregard from ADT. You can go back in service.
1: Very clear. Can you drop disregard pins?
0: Okay, 1020. Cast on fire, cast on fire. And disregard your run. 45, children's home, cast on road. Again, disregard your run. Dispatch clear on disregard 10, 1020.
1: Go ahead.
0: We just got a call from the alarm company for a disregard. Do you want disregard 10?
1: Negative. 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
0: Can you reopen up 31-8 from yesterday afternoon break?
2: Right, go ahead.
0: Last four is 1-4-2-8. I'm going to be standing by for 6, reference of statement in HP7.
2: Yeah, okay.

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1: 6, 10.
0: 25A and Swales Road, Ohio, personalized, Amigos, Adam Mary, Ida, George Ocean, Sam.

0: Sí, por ahí, y no.
1: Pickle at 1354. For 1354.
0: Good.
1: 1354. Can you just confirm that was a 31A? It never got switched over yesterday.
0: Right, it was a 31A.
1: Okay, I'll make the changes.

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0: pick was 610. It's going to be a signal 75 outside pickup.
1: Oh, God, I don't believe it's going to be much.
0: Okay.

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1: Go ahead.
0: 0535 321 53.
1: Okay, and revise what that number is.
0: The DK number.
1: Okay, simple.

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2: Is suspended. Looks like it's going to be out of County 83, the non-compliance.
1: Okay.

0: Jim's towing will be en route. ETA is going to be less than 5. He'd like to just drive past you.
1: Okay. 31 and 37. 5495 East State Route 571. I'll be out with King Union Victor 9248. KUV 9248. It's going to be a red Nissan Sentra.
2: 10, they're doing.

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0: pick what, 3, 4, 5 break for reckless? 3, 4, 5. Are you out on program 11?
1: Right, I'm out on FOT, but there's nobody close. Go ahead.
0: Disregard, 1108 is not far. Particular 1108.
2: Good.
0: It's going to be northbound from around the 102. It's going to be a blue cap tanker, weaving through traffic, cutting other vehicles off. A possible main trailer plate, 511-0450.
2: Okay, southbound 111. Clear 1048.

0: 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Disregard.
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1: Okay.
0: Six to Nippon.
1: Six cents.
0: Jim says the vehicle. I'll have signal six and the passenger in route 21310 Imperial Court in Troy, right for beginning.
1: Good.
0: 94060.
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1: Oh, 345, it's valid, 2018 Chevy truck.

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1: There's a Chris Cooper on 23 for you.
0: Clear. Can you mark 237 and I'm busy on 23?
1: Okay. Troy, 433.
2: Good.
1: Your RP is going to meet you on 23.
2: Four, five, zero.
3: Yeah, okay. And it's going to be valid on a 2017 Walton. Really?

0: 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This is squad, the courtyard, 2900 corporate.
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1: What's correct?
0: 11:13.
2: Can I enjoy that?
3: A 39-year-old female patient coming from Randall residence. She had a full last night. In your facility, was cleared with CT and everything, but now they're stating that the patient is unable to bear weight, which is abnormal for her. Patient is aphasic, unable to speak, which is normal baseline for her. Staff facility states the patient is not able to really give them a true complaint. She's stating that nothing really bothers her. If you ask her, she says, she shakes her head no. But they're concerned that she is unable to bear weight like normal. Medical stable. We can still hear about 3-5. Any further questions orders?
2: No questions orders. We'll see you in room 12 when you get here.
3: Okay.

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1: 78 North, King Nora. Correction, King Robert Henry, 4313. King Robert Henry, 4315.
0: So 1382 is valid, 2021 Chevy truck.

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1: Hold on, try six. Take what, 230, accident, no injury.
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1: Okay.
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0: 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I'll be with Lindsay.
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0: 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King King Sam 2314.
1: Three, four, five, valid. 2021 Ford truck, 62.
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0: 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King George George, 4070.
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2: Gun?
0: Scott and Adams with Ohio. King Boy King, 2463.

0: 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Check it out.
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0: Okay. $13.54, check out.
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0: Okay.
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0: Can we have a score from, check this female out? 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
1: Great, I'll go again.

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1: 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Craig Crisco.
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0: Pick with a 610, break 4, 52. It's going to be southbound in the area of the 67. Got a report of a tire and wheel in the left lane.
1: Okay.

0: before 35 though.
1: Okay.
0: At Dollar General, 141. John Sam Mary, 4985.
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2: 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It's been there for a few days, but there's no tire on the roadway.
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1: 33 at the 19. 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
0: North exit 73, Michigan 9 Nora, George Adam 42. 9 Nora, George Adam 42, Michigan.

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1: 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Nothing showing, no evacuation progress. Line of 13, we got investigator.
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0: pick with a post 55 units. Copy information for a reckless Polo. It's going to be along State Route 571, eastbound from 36 in Dark County. It's going to be a white Ford Ranger, unable to maintain lanes, stopped in the roadway at one point. Nothing further. Polo only at 1347.
1: If I just or have any intentions on sticking with it.
2: County was taking turn right now.
0: We didn't take the call. It was dropped in our pending, and the callback number is questionable per Post 12 who took the call.
1: Okay, can you just really give them a 10? 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
1: Okay, is that going to be for the Jeep or the Chevy?
0: Jeep. It's proceeding eastbound at high rate of speed.

0: That's fair. Troy 420, 433.
1: They're on it.
0: Gonna put you on the disturbance with 433. The overpass on West Main. Vehicles are now eastbound on Main.

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0: 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Did you want a second?
1: Alright.

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0: Looks like 431 and 433 are going to be on scene on West Haven Break.
1: Good.
0: I'm going to send you a 31 no injuries at the square in the northwest quadrant.
1: There you go.
0: 1440.
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2: 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If you have a patient laying in the roadway, we'll be out checking for injuries.
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1: This is Zeffirelli. Go ahead, Pickle.
0: Nugget 22 is about your facility with a 60-year-old female. She complained of weakness. Family on scene also stated that patient is presenting a false resemble status, but she's been alert for anything up for us. Food test started this morning. Patient wasn't able to get out of bed and use the restroom. She is incontinent. Her vitals are stable. Her last blood pressure is 125 over 84. Heart rate is 96. Our 4-lead is showing a normal sinus rhythm. SpO2 is 94% on room air. We just started an IV and we got a glucose of 108. We're out to your facility. We should be there in about 8 minutes. Do you have any questions or orders?
1: Okay, well, we'll sign a room on arrival.
0: Clear, thank you.

0: Allie, go ahead, take one.
1: This is Pigmatic 21. We're currently en route with a 79-year-old male was riding his e-bike on the bike path when he crashed. Male does not remember the incident. Cannot tell you what happened or if he lost consciousness. Male is conscious and alert. Time 4. GCS is 015. Have multiple cuts, lacerations. Does have a noticeable deformity to the right shoulder. Also has a deformity to the left wrist. He is sinus taxed at a rate of 194 on room air. We do have him on a reef sleeve and a C-collar. Pupils are equal and reactive at this time, and I'm suggesting a trauma alert will be there in about 6 minutes.
0: Sigla, you said negative LOC?
1: Unknown on the LOC. He advised he does not remember what happened prior. His bike was right alongside a sign, one of his metal signs.
0: Perfect. Well, we'll assign a room on arrival.
1: That's clear.

0: 3427 checkup.
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0: 4235.

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0: When you're clear with that rest area, I've got a 37. It's going to be on the exit ramp at the 73 northbound. A light-colored pickup truck is on the roadside.
1: Okay.

0: Upper Valley Auto, this is Troy Medic, 13.
1: This is Upper Valley, go ahead, Troy.
0: We're around a 15-year-old male, 1-5. Parents are following us. Patient was on a mini bike going about over 20 miles per hour, was not wearing a helmet. Clipped the backside of a pickup truck that was not moving. Patient was lying on the ground on arrival. Patient was alert. He is currently 8 times 4. He's got a hematoma on the back of his head. Pupils were equal and reactive to light. He does have a deformity on his left collarbone area. That's really patient's only complaint of pain right now. He was complaining of pain at an 8. We just gave 50 micrograms of fentanyl. Just some abrasions on his knees and arms. Other than the collarbone. Last set of vitals, his last blood pressure is 138 over 86. End vital is 36. He's 98% on room air. Four lead shows sinus already at a rate of 130. We do have a 20.

0: 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Any questions or further orders?
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0: 5637.
1: Yes. Dorset with a white F-150 and George Charles Frank, E616, GCD, E616. And now, please.
0: Okay, right.

0: backup?
1: I'm okay. You can hold it.
0: Team paper?
2: And 97?
3: 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High attempt. Victor 818-937. Victor 818-937.
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0: Let me go ahead and put a tag on it, so ban and free.
2: Good.
0: Yeah, I'll try to get a hold of the RO. Just, the windows are left down, it's unsecure, just see if they're planning on coming back for us soon.
2: Okay.

0: mine's up there. Well, I'll be three here with us. Check out the phone occupy.
1: Okay.
0: RP, King 4, Tom, Edward Nora. King 4, Tom, Edward Nora.
1: Seven, that's going to be valid on a 2000 Chevy truck.

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1: Yep.
0: 1097, reference that last 37. I got two PXs from Intel. Neither one of them's good number.
1: There you go.

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0: North end, north of exit 73. King Victor Adam 5649. King Victor Adam 5649.
1: Oh. 1097, that's valid. 01 Mercury Hatchback.

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1: Go for Spirit EMS.
0: Respond back to the barn. Got a patient with a burn that needs attended to.
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0: 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Al 74, Victor 674-451. Victor 674-451.
1: Okay, are you out with one vehicle or two? You initiated two stops.
0: Realize.
1: You initiated two traffic stops. Are you going to have two vehicles or just the one?
0: Just one.
1: Okay, it's valid on a 2016 Nissan 4-door.

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2: Big one, 227.
0: Good.
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0: That's clear. 206, copy.
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0: 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Go ahead.
1: This is Signal Medic 21. We're currently en route with a 79-year-old female from Pickle Manor. Patient had just left your facility and was actually being dropped off by the transport service. So they advised that her oxygen had dropped. When we arrived, a respiratory therapist was in her room, had the patient on a BiPAP. She said that they were having difficulty keeping her oxygen up. At that time, the patient did not look to be in a distress. Her oxygen saturation on the BiPAP was at 92. Patient is alert and oriented. I have her in the back of my ambulance on 6 liters nasal cannula oxygen, and she is resting at 94%. Still not in any respiratory distress, but BP is 104 over 47. And we have an ETA of about 8 minutes. Any questions or orders at this time?
0: Okay, cool. We'll sign a room on arrival.
1: That's good. Thank you.
2: In the left forearm, we are giving fluids now. Blood sugar was 124. EZNO times 4, GCS 15. We are about 2 minutes out. Any further questions?
0: Do you have any repeat blood pressure or just the 70 over 52?
2: One we got 30 seconds ago was 72 over 54.
0: Copy. We'll get your arrival. Troy, clear.

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0: 16-54.

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0: 41 in Washington. I'll be out with a yellow VW bug.
1: Okay.

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Okay.

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1: stick with 3. 399.
0: Southbound 75 to 85. It's going to be Maryland 6, George Robert 0673. 6, George Robert 0673.
1: 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That's going to be valid on 2026 Kia Sportage.

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0: 115, go ahead.
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0: We have 2 units on scene at Hobart if there's any problems there.
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4: 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Coming by the main entrance, it's on the north side. I'll be out here waiting for you.
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0: From a 12 upper valley ER.
1: This is Upper Valley. Go ahead, 12.
0: This is traumatic 12, coroner at facility with a 46-year-old male. Chief complaint of lower back pain started about 30 minutes ago now. Patient says he was bending over in his garage, had a sudden sharp lower back pain. Patient does have history of degenerative disc disease. No past injuries, didn't feel any step outs on his back. Pain upon palpation, though. This pain was a 10. Gave 100 mics of fentanyl prior to moving. Right now, he rates his pain a 4 out of 10. Last set of vitals, 117. Heart rate, sinus attack on a 4 lead, 132 over 70 blood pressure. Cap nose, 20, 99% on room air. We have a 20 in the right AC. We'll be there in about 5 minutes. Do you have any questions?
1: That's clear, Troy. We'll get to that on arrival.

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0: So this morning. No damage on either vehicle, but the unit 2, the Indiana, is being difficult, so stand by.
1: Okay.

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1: Okay, on signal 7, just have a medic come out here. The driver of unit 2 is claiming she tore something in her shoulder.
0: I'm going to have them route.

0: District 11 Upper Valley.
1: That's Robbie.
0: Paramedic 11. Form route. Your facility was a 69-year-old male patient. 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Medics on scene, there's a heart rate of 200 beats per minute, efficiency at 1-4. Near 6 plus, efficiency 69, staff out. Current vital bar, 97 per pulse, 147 over 80 per blood pressure, 94% on room air, 18 gauge, established. That's the finding of 12 liters at a time. 80 times 40, requested orders.

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0: Sheffield okay, Cabrera. Right.
1: Go ahead.
0: Well, disregard on towing this. He's got several small children in the vehicle, right?
1: Go ahead.
0: This lives not too far off the exit here at Bruce Road. I want to escort him to his 2-5. I'll get him off the other way.
1: Perfect.

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1: Ok.
0: No, 75. After 50. King Victor Young, 83-25. King Victor Young, 83-25.
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0: 6.401. Just information to you, we keep getting back-to-back 911 calls from the same PF.
1: Larry, do we have any history?
0: Affirmative. History with a Jason Cox from May of this year. 1852.

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0: This is the squad at Brookdale Troy on Stanfield.
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0: 1817.
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0: 327.
1: Title 2, King Victor Mary, 6890. 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
0: 327.
2: Servant, it'll be at Speedway East, 900 Scott Drive. Two subjects being verbal. A male just left the scene in a blue Chevy Equinox westbound on East Ash just now. Still getting further.
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0: You can disregard your welfare check. We spoke with the caller. Advise everything all right?
1: That's clear. Thank you.
0: 1821.

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0: 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Patient police is concerned, might have got this wall is lodged and unable to urinate. 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We're in order to send 4, BCS 15. 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Be at your facility in 30 minutes. 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

0: Drive.
1: We're en route with a 17-month-old patient. Mother states patient had a seizure lasting approximately 45 seconds. She did have a rectal temp of like 101.5. Baby's crying right now. Have one more seizure with us and stops. We haven't given any medication yet. Current set of vitals we have. Blood pressure is 110 over 68 and can't get a pulse ox reading. We'll be there in about 3 minutes. Do you have any questions or orders?
0: That's right. We'll sign a real arrival.

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1: Okay, yeah, I won't be able to get position for it, but I'll watch for a southbound if it heads this way.
2: Okay. 415, go ahead.
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0: 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That's for 1845.
1: Copy domestic in progress.
2: 215.
0: Yeah.
1: Domestic in progress at 418 West Green Street, 418 West Green. This is a third party call stating that a Luke Schaefer has been physical with his wife Haley. Unknown weapons at this time.
2: 215, clear and route.
0: Clear.
1: 1845.
3: 225. Put me on that call with 215, 220, disregard.
1: Pick with 220, you can. 1845.
0: 220.
1: 220, got it.
0: You can show 240 as 38.
1: Here's my 1846.

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1: Northbound at the 98. Temporary RP is obstructed.

0: 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Green Chevy Silverado, 10-minute ETA. The female victim is bleeding, but she's refused medic so far.
1: Clear.
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1: I was not.
0: Since you're a civil dispute, requesting a PX only at this time.
1: You're clear.
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0: Medic 11 Upper Valley.
1: This is Upper Valley. Go ahead, Troy.
0: We're en route with a 64-year-old male coming from Troy Health and Rehab. She's complaining of altered mental status. We got called out for low SpO2 saturation. I got there and the patient was unable to follow any commands or answer any questions appropriately. Unable to do a Cincinnati stroke scale on the patient due to inability to follow commands and generalized body weakness. Blood sugar was 126. Pupils were equal, round and reactive to light. Current set of vitals, blood pressure 146 over 82. Heart rate is 110. He was statting at 74% on 3 liters nasal cannula. We've been bumping him up. He's now on a non-rebreather at 15 liters per minute, and he's at 86%. Capno is 45, 12 lead, no abnormal findings. His last known well was 3 p.m. yesterday. Couldn't get a line. They're still trying. We are about 3 minutes out. Do you have any further questions?
1: No, Troy. We'll sign a room on arrival.

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Thank you, Tier 1.

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1: Southbound 83.
0: Just got a call on a gray Honda. Hi.
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0: Gray Honda.

0: please.
1: Sorry, I'm Pickle. I'm unable to read you. Can you read this?
0: Gray Honda, high rate of speed, with a logo on the back window, weaving in and out of traffic. It has an out-of-state RP of 206 Victor Ida Mary. Victor William Mary.
1: Okay, and what's the 39 of it?
0: Southbound from about the 87th.

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1: This 18 Vine Street, cross street of Walnut Street and Covington Avenue, 1929.
0: Disorderly at 418 West Green Street, 418 West Green. RP is advising. Luke Schaefer is still on scene. She needs officers to take him or she'll go to jail. The victim from earlier and the male are at the dollar store on the way back to the residence now. RP is in a gray Toyota Corolla.
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1: 1389.
0: Southbound 72, unsure on the state. Mary Edward Robert 3, Mary Edward Robert 3.

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1: What?
0: 311 and 322, copy of disturbance at 213 Ellis Court, 213 Ellis Court, third party call, subjects are physical. RP hung up on dispatch.
2: Clear.
0: /319, you can disregard 322, sir.
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0: course, having a
1: Bridge West 990 David Union 990 David Union. We're gonna be Ridge and Rose.
0: Last county unit. I'll be out with that on 322 McCurdy. You're clear, 1945.
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0: and 9. 93604, 93604, 6 will be at the speedway waiting for his ride.

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0: 1951. 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
1: 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It's going to be their call.
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1: 1389.
0: Northbound 72, Henry Zebra George, 5832, Henry Zebra George, 5832.
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1: 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That was on the card.
0: 20 o'clock.